Assalamu alaikum. 8 a.m. This is Bangladesh Betar, broadcasting on the morning of Tuesday, the 12th of Jyeshtha, 8th of Jilhaz, and May the 26th. The news read by Mir Akramuddin Ahmed. First, the headlines. Prime Minister's office holds press conference on completion of government's 100th day. Presence implementations of various people-friendly programs and action plans. Today is Holy Hajj. Main rituals of Hajj will be held at Arafat in

0: Informed Mrs. Spokesperson Ismaili Bakay says some progress has been made in talks with the U.S., but the signing of an agreement is not imminent. Meanwhile, the U.S. military conducted strikes in southern Iran. The U.S. military's central command said targets included missile launch sites and Iranian boats attempting to emplace mines. Iranian media reported explosion in the port city of Bandar Abbas in southern Iran. Football, and India beat the Maldives by 11-0 in SAF Women's Championship 2026 at Pandit Jawaharlal Nehru Stadium in the Indian city of Goa last night. Earlier the same venue, Nepal defeated Bhutan by 1-0 in the inauguration match. Meanwhile, Bangladesh will take on Maldives in their first match on Thursday next at 8 p.m. Bangladesh time. Finally, weather and forecast. Volatile warm this afternoon says there are chances of rain or thunder showers with temporary west-northwesterly squalls at a speed of 60 to 80 kilometers per hour over the regions of Tanga and Mavenshing, Dhaka, Faridpur, Madhepur, Barishal, Potuakhali, Noakhali, Kumila, Chattogram, Cox's Bazar, and Silat. River ports in these areas have been advised to hoist riverine warning signal number 2. Repeat, riverine warning signal number 2. Rain or thunder showers accompanied by temporary west northwesterly gusty or squally wind at a speed of 45 to 60 kilometers per hour is likely to occur over elsewhere over the country. River ports in these areas have been advised to hoist cautionary signal number 1. To end the news, the main points again. Prime Minister's office holds press conference on completion of government's 100th day. Presence implementations of various people-friendly programs and action plans. Today is Holy Hajj. Main rituals of Hajj will be held at Arafat in Saudi Arabia. City develops a living capital to celebrate Eid al-Adha with the near and dear ones. Sacrificial animal markets getting momentum ahead of Eid. Markets are bustling with buyers and sellers haggling. Trial in Ramesa rape and murder case will begin on June 1, informs Law Minister. There has been some progress in talks with the United States, but no agreement is being signed yet, says Iran. And India defeated Maldives by huge margin in second match of opening day of SAF Women's Football Championship last night. That's the end of the news. Our next bulletin will be at 9 this morning in Bangla.
1: অনুষ্ঠান প্রচারিত হচ্ছে বাংলাদেশ বেতার ঢাকা থেকে। প্রিয় শ্রোতা, আয়োজনে এবারে শুনবেন দেশের গান। শিল্পী সুবীর নন্দী, গানের কথা সাজিয়েছেন জসীম রায়হান, সুর করেছেন অজিত রায়।

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Welcome to World Music, your ultimate sonic passport to the rhythms, melodies, and the harmonies of the globe. Each episode is a vibrant journey through the rich tapestry of culture, bringing you the sounds of distant lands and the hidden corners of the world. From the soulful flame call to the pulsating drums of Albania, from haunting Middle Eastern melodies to lively Latin America beats, world music celebrates the universal language of music in all its beautiful diversity. Tune in and let the music carry you beyond the border. Well, it's me, your host, Nolshin Ferhan Noor, welcoming all of you to Music Around the World. Today's first song is such a beautiful song to listen. Bad Liar by Imagine Dragon is a hauntingly beautiful song that blends raw emotion with powerful instrument. With its introspective lyrics and the vulnerable vocals, the track explores the pain of hiding inner turmoil and the struggle of pretending everything is okay. At some certain point of life, we actually all face the sort of situation you can relate it. But now, enjoy this wonderful song, Bad Liar, by one of my favorite band, Imagine Dragon.

now, let's begin our journey in Germany, where folk tunes echo through the Black Forest and the classical campers like the Beethoven left a timeless legacy. Our German song captures both tradition and harmony. Let's enjoy this beautiful German song.

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Of course, this is none other than the land of Iceland, where music often mirrors the country's breathtaking landscape, calm, raw, and powerful. Listen for nature's soul in the Icelandic melody. Enjoy this beautiful song.

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1: Dear listeners, let me remind you that you are listening Music Around the World, a presentation of world music at Bangladesh Betar Dhaka. From the floors of Norway, we bring you a song that filled with the Nordic beauty and a deep connection of heritage and storyline. Yes, I'm talking about the next song, which came straight from the land of Norway.

Now, we arrive in India, where rhythm and melody dance together in a celebration of life. With the thousands of years of the musical history, Indian music blends classical depth with the vibrant folk energy. Please enjoy this classic song by none other than the legend Lata Mangeshkar.

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And here is our address. It's the director, Walt Music, Bangladesh Betar, National Broadcasting House, Syed Mahbub Murshid Charni, Dhaka 1000. And dear listeners, here comes last but not the least. We have a beautiful song from Albania.

With this song, dear listeners, we have come to the end of today's program, and thank you so much for joining with us in this beautiful musical journey of music around the world. This wonderful musical program is edited by Manik Mahmood, supervised by Shahnaz Begum, and produced by Muhammad Munirizaman. And it's me, your host, Nausheen Farhanur, bidding farewell for today, but I'll promise I'll be back very soon. Till then, you guys take care and keep listening world music at Bangladesh Betar Taka.

Assalamu alaikum, 5 p.m. This is Bangladesh Betar, the news read by Farah Tabassum Tanisha. Today is Holi Hajj. The main ritual of the Holi Hajj is being held at Arafat Maidan of Saudi Arabia. More than 1.5 million Muslim pilgrims assembled at the Arafat Maidan for the most significant spiritual stage of the Hajj pilgrimage. Chief Imam and Khatib of Al-Masjid An-Nawawi, Sheikh Ali bin Abdul Rahman Al-Hudayfi, delivered the Hajj sermon this year. After the sermon, pilgrims offered Juhur and Asr prayers together, and they will remain in Arafat until sunset. After sunset, the pilgrims will leave for Muzdalifah, where they will offer Maghrib and Isha prayers and spend the night under the open sky. Before sunrise tomorrow, pilgrims will return to Mina from Muzdalifah and perform symbolic stoning by throwing pebbles at the largest Zamara. They will then offer sacrificial animals seeking the pleasure of Almighty Allah and shave their heads or trim their hair. Home Minister Salahuddin Ahmed has said the government has adopted a zero-tolerance policy against terrorism, drugs, extortion and all forms of criminal activities to ensure public safety and maintain law and order across the country ahead of Eidul Adha. He said this to the journalist after visiting the National Operation Monitoring Center at Bangladesh Police Headquarters in Dhaka today. On illegal cattle markets, the Home Minister said the government is taking a strict stance to prevent unauthorized markets from operating. Commenting on recent attacks on police and RAB personnel in Narayanganj and Jongol Salimpur in Chattogram, the Home Minister warned that the government would deal firmly with terrorists and criminal groups. He urged citizens to remain cautious and responsible while traveling during the Eid holiday.

0: Assalamu alaikum. 10 p.m. This is Bangladesh Betar. I am Sher Mohammad Khan, welcoming you all to our weekly news presentation, Bangladesh in World Radios. Dear listeners, this weekly news bulletin has been compiled with important news items relating to Bangladesh, broadcast last week from several foreign radio stations. It is broadcast every Tuesday at 10 p.m. from Dhaka Core. Prime Minister Tariq Rahman has announced that killer of child Ramisa Akhtar will be given highest punishment within next 1 month. Meanwhile, the Prime Minister visited the child's house on last Thursday night. At the time, Prime Minister assured to ensure a fair and speedy investigation into the rape and murder of Ramisa, as BBC Bangla reports. Earlier, Law Minister Mohammad Asaduzzaman ordered the Dhaka Metropolitan Police Commissioner to submit an investigation report into the murder within the next week. Meanwhile, at a press briefing, Home Minister Salahuddin Ahmed spoke about overall law and order situation of the country, including the child murder. It is worth noting that the police recovered Ramisa's body from a flat in Pallobi, Mirpur, last Tuesday. The government has issued new instructions to involve private initiative in re-excavating government canals. As per new guidelines, any individual and organization can apply to Upojela Nirbhai officer to dig canals and remove excavated soil and sand at their own expense, as BBC Bangla reports. The guidelines also state that the excavating individual or organization can use or sell the excavated soil for their own needs. The circular says a huge amount of soil and sand is required for various activities, including road construction, establishment of educational institutions, filling of fields, development of residential areas, and brick kilns. Taking advantage of the demand, individuals or organizations will be involved in digging government canals. However, the entire activity will be conducted under strict administrative supervision. Government is going to form a media commission in Bangladesh for integrated regulation. A draft proposal will be presented to the government by forming an advisory committee in this regard by June. Deutsche Welle reports. Informing and Broadcasting Minister Johiruddin Shopon has said this at a press conference at the Secretariat on Tuesday. The minister said that he has announced a commitment to form a media commission to keep it under integrated regulation. He added, this has been stated in the election manifesto and the BNP's 31-point state reform program. They want to move towards that goal. Progress is being made and all stakeholders are now on a joint journey with this goal. The government has requested World Health Organization to conduct an independent investigation into measles situation in Bangladesh. Prime Minister's Special Assistant on Health, Dr. S.M. Ziauddin Haider, told BBC Bangla that a positive response has been received from the organization in this regard. He said that it is necessary to know why the measles situation has come to this stage. This is why WHO has been informally asked for an independent inquiry. Earlier, UNICEF had said at a press conference in Dhaka that it had written at least 5 letters to the interim government about the measles situation and warned him at least 10 times in various meetings. However, former Special Assistant Health to the Chief Advisor of the interim government has rejected UNICEF's allegations. Meanwhile, the health secretary recently said the government has started an investigation into the vaccine crisis and the deaths of children due to the measles. Bangladesh's Chief Election Commissioner A.M.M. Nasiruddin has said that holding of local government election in a peaceful manner is now the main goal of the Election Commission. CEC made the remark at a ceremony in the capital on Thursday last to release the full report on the observation of the 13th National Parliament election and referendum, as Radio Tehran reports. Describing the local government election as a huge challenge for the Election Commission, the CEC sought cooperation from all, including political parties. He also said that the Commission will make every effort to conduct the election peacefully. 4 Bangladeshi fishermen have been abducted at gunpoint by Myanmar's Arakan army from the Naf River in Teknaf. Radio Tehran reports that 2 owners of the fishermen's fishing boat reported this information on Monday. They said that while they were fishing in the Naf River around noon, members of the Myanmar armed rebel group Arakan army chased them and abducted them at gunpoint. And that is the end of our weekly news presentation, Bangladesh in World Radios. Our next bulletin will be at 11 p.m. in Bangla.
1: 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Shuru hocche Transcription Service Nibedito Haron Diner Gaan Niye Granthito Anusthan Surer Mohonay. Granthona Ebong Uposthaponay Farhana Trina.